0: Here's another KSMB pro tip from J.A. 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

0: I-10 and I-49 to St. Martin Parish, West Baton Rouge to Nicholson Drive in the heart of Tigertown. 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
9: 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And I just love hanging out with you in the afternoon. 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
1: From the KLFY Newsroom, I'm George Faust. It's a big day for students in Lafayette Parish, but there is a staggered start schedule for the new LPSS school year. Here's a breakdown. Today, kindergarten through fifth grade students on the A-day schedule will report to class. So will all 7th, 8th, 9th, and 11th graders. Tomorrow, we'll see the B-day schedule for the kindergarten through fifth grade. All 6th grade, 10th, and 12th grade students report as well. Pre-K testing is scheduled for both of these days. Friday is when all 1st through 12th grade students report to school. Pre-K and kindergarten A-day and B-day schedules will play out on Friday and Monday, respectively. All LPSS students report to class on Tuesday. In other news this morning, in Lafayette Parish, a three-vehicle crash claimed the life of a Texas woman Monday. The victim has been identified as 51-year-old Michelle Escadillo of Baytown, Texas. Authorities say she was turning left from Rue Scholastica on LA 93 when she allegedly entered the path of an 18-wheeler. The impact caused her to rotate in the roadway when she was struck by another 18-wheeler. She sustained critical injuries and was transported to a local hospital where she later died. That's a look at some of the news headlines. I'm George Faust from the KLFY Newsroom.
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2: Another warm, muggy, but quiet start on this Wednesday. Temperatures upper 70s under mostly sunny skies. Even hotter for the afternoon as we approach 95 degrees. It'll feel like 105 to 112 for the hottest part of the afternoon. Make sure you're hydrated and trying to take those breaks from working outside. And we will get some isolated showers and thunderstorms, but rain chances are down to about 20 to 30%. From the Storm Team 10 Weather Center, I'm Chris Cozart.
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KDN's number one hit music station, 94.5 KSMB. Good morning, it's DJ Ty Ski, and yep, you got me through the rest of the week. But it's hump day, and we got to talk about it. Coming up in 3 minutes on...

0: Acadiana's number one hit music station, 94.5 KSMB. What's going on? DJ Tyski hanging out with you this morning. And yes, we are halfway. Well, not a little bit. We're almost halfway. I think once we hit 12 o'clock this afternoon, it'll be halfway through the work week and all downhill to the weekend. So yeah, that's just a little bit less than 6 hours away. But I'm hanging out with you this morning. Bobby Nova said still taking a little bit of a break till the end of this week. So, yep, you got me all the way until the end of this week. So, yesterday, I got off work. I was like, you know what? I'm going to go ahead and go play some golf. So, that's what I ended up doing. Headed out there to my favorite course I like to play at all the time, Coosaudee Pines at the Coosaudee Casino Resort. And I went out there and I played, and it was pretty fast. It was hot, but it was fast. And I'm trying to break 90. That's my goal. My goal before the end of the year is I want to break 90. Well, I got pretty close. I got 92. I had a couple of blow-up holes on the front nine and the back nine. And I was like, oh, man, if I didn't blow up on those holes, I probably could have broke 90. And I would have been like, oh, yes, now I got to break 80. So, yeah, I don't know if any of you ever golfed before or anything. I mean, I started when I was about, I want to say 19, 20. A couple of my cousins got me into it because they were playing golf. And they're like, hey, you should come out with us. And I was like, all right, cool, I'll go out there. And started playing. And next thing you know, I was addicted. Started playing golf all the time. Well, not all the time, every now and then. And then probably when I got in my 40s, I was like, you know what? I really want to take this game seriously. So, yeah, starting from, you know, at 120, getting down to where I'm at right now, took a lot. But, yeah, whoever said this game was easy, I don't know. I don't think so. It's definitely a mental game. And do you play golf? You know what? If you do play golf, hey, maybe we got to get together sometime and we got to go hit those links, meet up, get around in, who knows, maybe get some beers too. But yeah, that's what I like to do on my weekends and working the weekdays when Bobby Novosad is out. That gives me time to go golf in the afternoon. What's something that's good for you? What do you like to do when you got your time off or when you got extra time? Text me right now, 337-920-KSMB.
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0: Acadiana's number one hit music station, 94.5 KSMB. Good morning. It's DJ Ty Ski hanging out with you on a hump day Wednesday and talking about yay. Yep, everybody knows him as Ye now. Kanye West, I guess he doesn't go by Kanye anymore. It's Ye. And you know what? He's going to be in New Orleans on August 28th. That's a Friday. He's going to be performing at the Caesars Superdome. And we got a pair of tickets for you to win to go to the show. Yeah, you can buy them, of course. You can buy them at Ticketmaster.com. But how would you like to win a free pair of tickets from 94.5 KSMB? Well, all you have to do is text the keyword West, W-E-S-T. 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Now, if you've seen all of the videos online of the show, I mean, it looks great. I would love to go to the show, but I think I'm booked that weekend, so I don't think I'm going to be able to make it out. So if you go, take a lot of pictures, tag us too at 945KSMB on our Instagram and also on our Facebook too. If you haven't followed us on Facebook, you can find us at 945KSMB FM. We got to get those numbers back. So yeah, follow us there. And what else could we talk about this morning? Well, you know what? I was just talking about golf earlier and I just came across this, how it is saying golf is dangerous. Really? Is it really that dangerous? Because as many as one third of golfers in the U.S., you know, they say they sustain significant injuries of the back, the spine, the shoulders, the elbows, or the wrists while playing the game. Now, I don't know about that. I mean, yeah, I do get a little bit stiff after playing, but that's because I didn't stretch after I got done. So, yeah. The most important thing that what you can do is you can just warm up properly, which I should have done, but I don't because I don't listen. But almost half of all golfers, they don't warm up, and I'm one of them. And when they do it, it's mostly a couple of air swings is what they do. Now, you got to allow yourself 2 to 5 minutes of aerobic warm-up activity like jogging in place or fast walking before you swing a club. Man, ain't nobody got any time for that. No, I want to get out there and I want to start hitting bombs. You know what I mean? Right down the fairway. Hitting those pipe dreams. That's what I'm all about. So, yeah, I know. I'm talking golf talk. But, yes, they're saying golf is that dangerous. I don't know. What else? What's another sport that could be dangerous? Golf can't be it. Golf cannot be dangerous. Anyway, stick around. Got more for you this morning on Acadiana's number one hit music station, 94.5 KSMB.
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3: Another warm, muggy, but quiet start on this Wednesday. Temperatures upper 70s under mostly sunny skies. Even hotter for the afternoon as we approach 95 degrees. It'll feel like 105 to 112 for the hottest part of the afternoon. Make sure you're hydrated and trying to take those breaks from working outside. And we will get some isolated showers and thunderstorms, but rain chances are down to about 20 to 30%. From the Storm Team 10 Weather Center, I'm Chris Cozart.
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Acadiana's number one hit music station, 94.5 KSMB. And you're probably getting ready to get in the shower to get ready for your work day. Well, here's a serious question for you. And you got to be honest now. How many times do you typically use a bath towel before washing it? We're going to find out coming up in 3 minutes, 94.5 KSMB.

0: Acadiana's number one hit music station, 94.5 KSMB. What's going on? DJ Tyski hanging out with you this morning and asking a serious question to get your day started. And you got to be honest about this one. How many times do you typically use a bath towel before washing it? Well, you know what? Over 24,000 people were asked this question. And you know what the number one answer was? At least 2 to 3 times. Okay. Yeah. All right. You know, 40% agreed about that. But here's where it gets weird. Are you ready for this? Because the second most popular answer with like 20% of the vote was washing it after 4 or 5 uses. Now, it's got to start smelling at this point, right? There's also that 10% out there that just won't wash their towel until 5 or 6 uses. And then some won't throw it in the washer until 7 or more. So, when does the shower become pointless if you keep drying yourself with the old dirty towel? What do you think? Text me right now, 337-920-KSMB. And for you clean freaks out there, you know what? People wash it every use, which seems excessive, but nothing beats that fresh towel feeling, right? Well, at least for most, because there are those out there that say they don't use towels at all. Air drying for the win? Oh, man, how do you do that? You just shake off like a dog or something? I don't know. I don't think I could ever do that. Could never be me. But what do you think? How many times do you use a bath towel before washing it? Text me, 337-920-KSMB.
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0: Acadiana's number one hit music station, 94.5 KSMB. Good morning, it's DJ Ty Ski. You can follow me on my socials at DJ Ty Ski. Giving you your national keyword for your chance to win that somber flyaway to see the You Are the Reason tour in the city of your choice. Plus, you're going to win $500 spending cash. Oh, don't forget the flights, round trip, airfare, hotel, and floor tickets to see Somber live. So text that keyword WISH, W-I-S-H. Text it to the number 95819 right now to get yourself qualified in to win, because we wish you to win that. So you could definitely get a flyaway to see Somber. But here's something I found out. Very, very interesting. You know, we got rid of the penny already. And to me, I'm wondering, where does that penny go when you're buying something and they don't give you back that penny? Does the company keep that penny, and are they starting to collect that and making money off of us because we're not getting that penny back? I don't know. Just something that's gone through my head every now and then when I don't get my penny back. But here's what the U.S. Mint is starting to think now. They're starting to study whether they should get rid of the nickels too. What? Now, are we going a little bit too far? Is that a little bit too much of a reach right there to take away the nickel just because we took away the penny? Because they're saying it costs like $13.31 to produce a single nickel. I don't know. Would we benefit if the nickel was to disappear just like the penny, or do we need to keep it? Text me right now, 337-920-KSMB. And if you've ever had the same thoughts of I just had about the penny when they don't give it back to you at the store, who keeps that? Who gets that penny, that extra cent? Because that's going to all add up. That is going to all add up. And I want to know who's going to get it. Oh, man, I got crazy, crazy things that go through my mind. Anyway, stick around. Got more music to get you through your morning on Acadiana's number one hit music station, 94.5 KSMB.
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0: Well, let's take a look at traffic. I got to pull the window up, and we got a lot going on now that back to school is in session. Got traffic happening in school zones out there. 600 Church Street, 1206 Fortune Road. Traffic accident, no injuries reported. 1300 Hector Conley Road in Karen Crow, and a bunch of school zones. So be careful out there. Watch out for the cheerings for the first day back to school on Acadiana's number one hit music station, 94.5 KSMB.
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2: From the KLFY newsroom, I'm George Faust. It's a big day for students in Lafayette Parish, but there is a staggered start schedule for the new LPSS school year. Here's a breakdown. Today, kindergarten through fifth grade students on the A-day schedule will report to class. So will all 7th, 8th, 9th, and 11th graders. Tomorrow, we'll see the B-day schedule for the kindergarten through 5th grade. All 6th grade, 10th, and 12th grade students report as well. Pre-K testing is scheduled for both of these days. Friday is when all 1st through 12th grade students report to school. Pre-K and kindergarten A-day and B-day schedules will play out on Friday and Monday, respectively. All LPSS students report to class on Tuesday. In other news this morning, in Lafayette Parish, a three-vehicle crash claimed the life of a Texas woman Monday. The victim has been identified as 51-year-old Michelle Escadillo of Baytown, Texas. Authorities say she was turning left from Rue Scholastica on LA 93 when she allegedly entered the path of an 18-wheeler. The impact caused her to rotate in the roadway when she was struck by another 18-wheeler. She sustained critical injuries and was transported to a local hospital where she later died. That's a look at some of the news headlines. I'm George Faust from the KLFY newsroom.
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3: Another warm, muggy, but quiet start on this Wednesday. Temperatures upper 70s under mostly sunny skies. Even hotter for the afternoon as we approach 95 degrees. It'll feel like 105 to 112 for the hottest part of the afternoon. Make sure you're hydrated and trying to take those breaks from working outside. And we will get some isolated showers and thunderstorms, but rain chances are down to about 20 to 30%. From the Storm Team 10 Weather Center, I'm Chris Cozart.
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And yes, it is back to school time for Lafayette Parish. And you're probably getting the kids to school right now, getting ready to drop them off. But did you prepare everything? Let's talk about this coming up 2 minutes away on 94.5 KSMB.

0: KDM's number one hit music station, 94.5 KSMB. Good morning, DJ Ty Ski. It's 7:10, and you are on your way to drop the cheerins off for their first day of school here in Lafayette Parish. Oh, yes. Have a good year. And did you remember to get everything? I mean, you're probably rushing out the door unless you're one of those parents who likes to prepare like maybe a week or so in advance, because we got to get back into this routine, right? Getting the kids up in the morning, making sure they did all their homework, having the snacks packed, having everything ready to go. But sometimes we end up forgetting that one little thing, something that just slips our mind, and we end up not sending it with the kids back to school. Or maybe it was something last minute that you weren't able to pick up when you were doing back to school shopping, whether supplies or anything. You know, what's that one thing that you always forget when it comes to buying stuff for back to school? Ah, man, when was it? I think, our kids have been out of school now for probably about 3 years. And I'm trying to think, what was one of those things that we always forgot to get them for back to school? I mean, it couldn't have been a book sack, because they would have all had to carry something. But yeah, what's that one item that, you know, you overlook, you always forget, or better yet, which was always out of stock? Yeah, one of those items that was on the school list that was never in stock. They're like, oh yeah, we're waiting for some more to come in. We don't know when they'll be here, but we will keep you informed. What's that one item, I guess? Yeah, let's go with that. That one item that is on your list for your kid's class and you just cannot find it anywhere. Text me right now, 337-920-KSMB. Yes, get those birthday shout outs in. You've been sending them now. Send them to 337-920-KSMB. That way we can get them read coming up in about, I want to say, 20 minutes. Well, less than 25 minutes. So stick around. KDN's number one hit music station, 94.5 KSMB. Good morning.
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0: Got a traffic accident. No injuries reported. 1300 Hector Conley Road in Karen Crow, and rescue squad needed at 200 Ambassador Caffrey Parkway, right there by Willow, close to the interstate. Be careful and look out for those traffic, or for those school zones, because they are in effect today. I'm looking at all the traffic controls that are popping up on our traffic information. So be careful. Your next traffic update coming up in 15 minutes or less on Acadiana's number one hit music station, 94.5 KSMB.
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1: Okay, Deanna's number one hit music station, 94.5 KSMB. Good morning, it's DJ Tyski. And do you know what day it is today? Well, we already know it is Hump Day, but it is National Vinyl Record Day. Yes, I know, and vinyls are back. I mean, when I was younger, you had to dig for them, and they didn't cost as much as they do today. But you know what? Nostalgia has really brought the vinyl record back to today. Now, celebrating National Vinyl Record Day, it's commemorating Thomas Edison's invention of the phonograph in 1877. Now, you've seen pictures of it on how they recorded everything through this to where that needle would cut the, the vinyl as it went around and made the grooves that actually produced the sound. So that's pretty awesome. I wish I had myself a record maker, not a record player, but what would make records, because I would take every song I had on my laptop and I would put it on vinyl. I mean, I love vinyl. I learned DJing on vinyl, and, I remember one radio station I was at, I actually did the mix live with vinyl. So you heard the crackle and everything. It just has that warm analog sound, right? So yes, it is National Vinyl Record Day. So hit your local record shop and, you know, grab you some vinyls. I mean, when I go to different cities, different places, I love to go record digging. And my thing is I like to find 45s, you know, the 7-inch records, because I want to build up my funk, soul, and disco categories and stuff. And you know what? I really want to find a spot to where, you know what, I could do just a Sunday fun day to where I can just play 45s all day. Man, that would be great. That's my dream. That's my goal here in Acadiana, is to find me a spot to where I can play 45s and do a set, and everybody just have fun. No coming up to request Boosie or anything, unless I can find that record maker and then I can put Boosie on a 7-inch vinyl. Who knows? It's probably out there. I just got to find it and I got to look for it. Hey, I found a Selena record 7-inch vinyl. It was a remix too. So yeah, it is National Vinyl Record Day. Birthday's coming up in, I want to say, 8 minutes or so. So make sure you get those birthday requests in right here on Acadiana's number one hit music station, 94.5 KSMB.
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1: 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Fire department and police are on the scene, and a major accident, 700 Verrott School Road. So be careful on those roads. Your next traffic update coming up in 30 minutes or less. 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
8: Well, some morning shows are probably talking about what they had for dinner last night. This show is talking about, I'm not really sure. Bobby Novosad in the morning.

0: Oh, yes. Giving out happy birthday shout outs to Charlie Newhouse, turning 7 today on her first day of second grade. Happy birthday, Charlie. Love, honey, and papa. Also, we got another birthday to announce. Looks like we are giving, let's see, where are we at? Let me look at my list. Oh, happy birthday to Patrick Lemoyne in Youngsville. Happy birthday with your wires today. He's an IT tech. So, yes, I get that. Love your favorite sister, Bernie. Oh, yeah. Happy birthday. Also got to give another happy birthday shout out to, where did my list go? Let's see. Where am I at? I got to look for all my birthdays. Okay. All right. Gigi's got some shout outs to give. Happy belated birthday to Evan Bristow, 5 years old, which was on the 7th. And then happy birthday today to Colson Pellerin, 4 years old today. So happy birthday to you. And we got some celebrity birthdays to talk about. Iman Vellani is 24. That's Miss Marvel in the MCU. Also got Cara Delevingne. Oh, man, I'm bad at this one. That's Alice Banks in Only Murders in the Building. She is 34. Got Maggie Lawson, who is 46. Julie O'Hare in Psych. Casey Affleck turning 51 today. Also, Pete Sampras, 55 years old. You remember him. He was married to Bridget Wilson, also a tennis player. Sir Mix-a-Lot turning 63 today. So happy birthday. And if you want to get some of those birthday announcements in for tomorrow and the rest of this week, just text me at 337-920-KSMB. That's 337-920-5762. 94.5 KSMB.
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0: Looking at traffic, got rescue squad needed out at, let's see, 200 Ambassador Caffrey Parkway. Got the fire and the police out there at the situation. Looks like a major accident at 700 Vera School Road. So be careful. Your next traffic update coming up in 15 minutes or less on Acadiana's number one hit music station, 94.5 KSMB.
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0: Acadiana's number one hit music station, 94.5 KSMB. Good morning. It is DJ Ty Ski. And yes, Bobby Nova said, you must have noticed he's not here this week. He is just taking a break. So I am in covering and doing the morning show for him. Well, today is supposed to be a partial eclipse, and it's not only a full eclipse that made the ancestors freak out. A partial eclipse did it too, you know, and many ancient cultures, a partial eclipse was seen as a sign of the angry gods or cosmic imbalance or impeding disaster. So to restore order, some cultures made loud noises like banging pots, drums, or shouting to scare away whatever was eating the sun. And then others made sacrifices to the sun gods. Like, do you remember Apocalypto? You know, the show where when they started rounding up everybody and then chopping off heads on top of the pyramid in Mexico, and then the eclipse came out. I mean, one of my favorite movies. If you've never seen it, check it out. But yeah, that's what people used to do when these eclipse situations used to happen. Partial eclipse superstitions. I don't know. Do you have a superstition about the eclipse? Because I know there's one happening today. I don't know if we're going to be able to see it or not. It's like pretty much going across like Greenland, like at the very top of the earth is where it's happening at. I don't know why they're saying like we're going to be able to see it or not. Maybe some parts of the U.S. will, but I don't think we'll see it out here. No, no, not at all. But if you want to go outside, the easiest way to do so is to poke a hole in a piece of paper and then put a paper underneath it. That way you can see the shadow and everything. I remember doing that as a kid because you don't want to look at the sun directly because you'll burn your eyes and you don't want that. You need those to see. But anyway, stick around. Got more music coming up to get you through the rest of your hump day morning on Acadiana's number one hit music station, 94.5 KSMB.
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0: Rescue squad needed 200 Ambassador Caffrey Parkway. Look out for that major accident. 700 Verhaus School Road. Traffic accident. Unknown injuries. 1400 West University Avenue and 604 East Main Street in Broussard. There is a traffic accident with no injuries. And those school zones are in effect. So be careful for the kids on their first day back to school here in Lafayette Parish. Also, there is a vehicle on fire at 108 Hesper Drive. Be careful out there. Your next traffic update coming up in 15 minutes or less on Acadiana's number one hit music station, 94.5 KSMB.
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2: From the KLFY newsroom, I'm George Faust. It's a big day for students in Lafayette Parish, but there is a staggered start schedule for the new LPSS school year. Here's a breakdown. Today, kindergarten through fifth grade students on the A-day schedule will report to class. So will all 7th, 8th, 9th, and 11th graders. Tomorrow, we'll see the B-day schedule for the kindergarten through 5th grade. All 6th grade, 10th, and 12th grade students report as well. Pre-K testing is scheduled for both of these days. Friday is when all 1st through 12th grade students report to school. Pre-K and kindergarten A-day and B-day schedules will play out on Friday and Monday, respectively. All LPSS students report to class on Tuesday. In other news this morning, in Lafayette Parish, a three-vehicle crash claimed the life of a Texas woman Monday. The victim has been identified as 51-year-old Michelle Escadillo of Baytown, Texas. Authorities say she was turning left from Rue Scholastica on LA 93 when she allegedly entered the path of an 18-wheeler. The impact caused her to rotate in the roadway when she was struck by another 18-wheeler. She sustained critical injuries and was transported to a local hospital where she later died. That's a look at some of the news headlines. I'm George Faust from the KLFY Newsroom.
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3: Another warm, muggy, but quiet start on this Wednesday. Temperatures upper 70s under mostly sunny skies. Even hotter for the afternoon as we approach 95 degrees. It'll feel like 105 to 112 for the hottest part of the afternoon. Make sure you're hydrated and trying to take those breaks from working outside. And we will get some isolated showers and thunderstorms, but rain chances are down to about 20 to 30%. From the Storm Team 10 Weather Center, I'm Chris Cozart.
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0: Acadiana's number one hit music station, 94.5 KSMB. Good morning, DJ Tyski, taking over for Bobby Novosad, who is out all of this week. So he will be back beginning on Monday, and you can ask him what he did for the entire week. But I am here hanging out with you, getting your morning started and talking about hangovers, because if you want to avoid a hangover, you need to switch to sake. Now, I've never been a fan of sake. I don't know if it's the burn or what. You can take it hot, you can take it cold. But with fewer hangover inducing by products of fermenting, and you know what? There are no histamines and sulfates. So sake may be the purest alcohol on the market, if you did not know that. And health experts say it's freer from the chemical compounds that cause the hangovers. So the next time you're going out, are you going to be drinking sake? I don't even know if they serve that in the clubs and the bars or anything. I think you can only get those at the restaurants where they got the hibachi. Or if you heard the guy on the video on TikTok, he was talking about hibonacci. But yeah, I think that's the only spots you can get it. I've heard of sake bombs. I know my brother's a big fan of those. So if you've ever tried it, you know, that's what they say. To avoid the hangover, switch to sake. So make sure you stick around. I got more coming up this morning with you. Also letting you know you can listen to us on the World Wide Web at KSMB.com. 94.5 KSMB.
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0: Checking in with traffic right now. We've got those school zones that are in effect for the first day of school for Lafayette Parish. Got a rescue squad that's needed out there. 200 Ambassador Caffrey Parkway. Look out for the traffic accident. Unknown injuries. 1400 West University Avenue. Another traffic accident. No injuries reported. 604 East Main Street. And then there is another traffic accident. No injuries. 1100 St. Mary Street in Scott. So be careful. Your next traffic update coming up in 15 minutes or less on Acadiana's number one hit music station, 94.5 KSMB.
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Yes, laughter makes a difference, and let's find a cure. Let me tell you what the Down South, the heroes for St. Jude's are doing.

0: Acadiana's number one hit music station, 94.5 KSMB. Good morning. It's DJ Ty Ski and Comedy for a Cure. Laughter makes a difference. Let's Find a Cure is happening on Saturday, August 22nd at the Woodman of the World, located at 301 Lafayette Street in Maurice. So you got to come out, get your laugh on, and help support the fight. Now, this is all benefiting the St. Jude's Children's Hospital, sponsored by the Down South Heroes. Now, these guys are doing a lot of great things, helping out those who are in need. If you want to find out more for more information, you can call Katharina Trahan at 337-322-2422. Now, what is happening is it's going to be a night of comedy, and it's going to be like $35 per person, but you can get a table for 10, which is like $350. $500 for a sponsor table. That's going to get you 10 people, two buckets of beer, an advertisement, and also some other perks. So if you're very interested in that, you know, get with Katharina. And also, No Child Should, you know, is what they say, Danny Thomas, No Child Should Die in the Dawn of Life. So help out. Do what you can. Go get your laugh on at the Comedy for a Cure with the Down South Heroes for St. Jude's at the Woodman of the World, 301 Lafayette Street in Maurice on August 22nd. Door's going to open at 6:30. 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Cash bar available. Now, this is for adults only, 21 to enter. You got to be 21 to enter. So yeah, keep it locked though. Got more music and a lot of stuff going on right here on a Wednesday on Acadiana's number one hit music station, 94.5 KSMB.
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0: Traffic accident, unknown injuries, 1400 West University Avenue. No no injuries at a traffic accident at 1100 St. Mary's Street. Looks like a hazard wire down at 503 Avenue B in Youngsville. Major accident, 1000 Ridge Road. A minor accident, 3100 Northeast Evangeline Thruway. Looks like there is another minor accident, 3400 Ambassador Caffrey Parkway, and a fender bender on I-10 going eastbound. Be careful. Your next traffic update coming up in 15 minutes or less on Acadiana's number one hit music station, 94.5 KSMB.
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2: Another warm, muggy, but quiet start on this Wednesday. Temperatures upper 70s under mostly sunny skies. Even

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0: 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Good morning, DJ Ty Ski. And I guess there's good news in the Buc-ee's world, especially for Lafayette, because the construction, you know, it could be going. Yes, Buc-ee's of Lafayette in Louisiana here has received its full vertical building permit. Yes, signaling the start of actual construction for the project. Now, we remember when they had the groundbreaking, right? Everybody was excited, like, oh man, I'm already, I can't wait till the Beaver Nuggets get here. I mean, I was actually looking forward to the chopped beef sandwiches. I ain't gonna lie. That's what I was looking forward to. But, you know, when people started saying, no, it's getting pushed back, they're taking forever. I mean, the vegetation is starting to grow back over where they broke ground and cleared everything out. Well, you know what? That permit is now in effect. Yes. So could we start seeing stuff being put out over there? Of course, you know, but the permit itself was totaling over like $360,000. Now, I think we could have started a GoFundMe and we could have got that a little bit quicker than what it is now. But, you know, after getting that, the complete ground and foundation work and all that, it is definitely about to start taking place. Now, despite seeming slow, the construction pace is typically for Buc-ee's projects nationwide. So I guess this is how slow or how fast they move. Now, the tentative for completion date for the Lafayette location is looking early 2028. So, yeah, I guess we got to wait until then to get those Beaver Nuggets or those good old chopped beef sandwiches. That's what I'm really looking for. Or, you know what? The roasted pecans. Man. Oh, do I make a trip to Baytown or do I make a trip to Mississippi? Which one is closer, actually? I don't know. I'm going to have to figure that out because I need to go for a Buc-ee's run. Stick around. Got more music coming up on Acadiana's number one hit music station, 94.5 KSMB.
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0: Major accident, 1000 Ridge Road. Minor accident, 3100 Northeast Evangeline Thruway. Another minor accident, 3400 Ambassador Caffrey Parkway. Looks like a fender bender on I-10 going eastbound. Watch out for that. And 1200 Johnston Street, there is a hit and run. Suspect leaving the scene. Be careful. Your next traffic update, 15 minutes away on Acadiana's number one hit music station, 94.5 KSMB.
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KDN's number one hit music station, 94.5 KSMB. And there is a special dog out there. Canine Harry is retiring from the Jeff Davis Parish Sheriff's Office. Let's talk about Harry coming up in 4 minutes. Yeah, a little less than 4 minutes away.

0: Acadiana's number one hit music station, 94.5 KSMB. Good morning. It's DJ Ty Ski taking over the morning show for you while Bobby Novosad is taking a little break. And you know what? We got to show some love to the Jefferson Davis Parish Sheriff's Office because they just announced the retirement of a canine named Harry, who has had a successful career since 2022. Now, Harry participated in 170 deployments, resulting in 17 arrests and the seizure of various illegal substances and firearms. Now, his exceptional detection abilities and dedication to keeping the community safe were praised by deputies who highlighted his professionalism and impact on Jefferson Davis Parish. Now, Harry's retirement marks the end of a remarkable career marked by courage, loyalty, and significant contributions to law enforcement efforts in the area. So, yes, shout out to K-9 Harry, who is retiring from the Jeff Davis Parish Sheriff's Office. Are they having a big party for him? I wonder if all of his friends are going to be there. I don't know. We should get invited. Can we come to that party, too? Acadiana's number one hit music station, 94.5 KSMB.
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0: One last look at traffic before you get to work. Looks like there is that major accident, 1000 Ridge Road. Minor accident, 3100 Northeast Evangeline Thruway. Hit and run at 218 West University Avenue. Minor accident, 3400 Ambassador Caffrey Parkway. Hit and run, suspect leaving the scene at the 1200 block of Johnston Street and the 400 block of Cajun Dome Boulevard. There is a hit and run. Be careful out there. And if you see traffic happening, shoot me a text. Give me a call, 337-920-KSMB. 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
2: From the KLFY newsroom, I'm George Faust. It's a big day for students in Lafayette Parish, but there is a staggered start schedule for the new LPSS school year. Here's a breakdown. Today, kindergarten through fifth grade students on the A-day schedule will report to class. So will all 7th, 8th, 9th, and 11th graders. Tomorrow, we'll see the B-day schedule for the kindergarten through 5th grade. All 6th grade, 10th, and 12th grade students report as well. Pre-K testing is scheduled for both of these days. Friday is when all 1st through 12th grade students report to school. Pre-K and kindergarten A-day and B-day schedules will play out on Friday and Monday, respectively. All LPSS students report to class on Tuesday. In other news this morning, in Lafayette Parish, a three-vehicle crash claimed the life of a Texas woman Monday. The victim has been identified as 51-year-old Michelle Escadillo of Baytown, Texas. Authorities say she was turning left from Rue Scholastica on LA 93 when she allegedly entered the path of an 18-wheeler. The impact caused her to rotate in the roadway when she was struck by another 18-wheeler. She sustained critical injuries and was transported to a local hospital where she later died. That's a look at some of the news headlines. I'm George Faust from the KLFY Newsroom.
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3: Another warm, muggy, but quiet start on this Wednesday. Temperatures upper 70s under mostly sunny skies. Even hotter for the afternoon as we approach 95 degrees. It'll feel like 105 to 112 for the hottest part of the afternoon. Make sure you're hydrated and trying to take those breaks from working outside. And we will get some isolated showers and thunderstorms, but rain chances are down to about 20 to 30%. From the Storm Team 10 Weather Center, I'm Chris Cozart.
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And with back to school happening all this week, is there such a thing as classroom food delivery? I don't know, but anything's possible. I'll tell you what I found on the internets.

0: 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Follow me on Instagram at DJ TYSKI. Now, remember when you were in high school and we all saw the movie Fast Times at Ridgemont High? Remember when Spicoli, Sean Penn's character in the movie, when he ordered a pizza and had it delivered to the classroom, and then Mr. Hand's reaction to it and gave out the pizza to all the other students because he was getting food in there. He's like, this is my time and this is your time. Shouldn't it be our time? And oh man, I got to rewatch that show. But yeah, if you've never seen it, it's Fast Times at Ridgemont High. So he orders food and is delivered to classrooms. Now, growing up during high school, you would think, I wish I could have had that. I wish I could have had that. Me in high school, we were able to go off campus. We'd always leave all the time, go get breakfast somewhere or something. But you know what? Nowadays, with all the apps that deliver food, DoorDash, Uber Eats, all of those things, well, guess what teens are doing now? Nearly a quarter of teens have reported using those mobile food delivery services during school hours. Yeah, they're like bringing it to them. So the joke behind the movie Fast Times at Ridgemont High, it's no longer a joke. It's actually happening. Students actually using food delivery, mobile food delivery services to deliver them food. I mean, for lunch or for what? I don't know. Have you ever done this or has your kid ever done this? Text me right now, 337-920-KSMB, because I wish we had that luxury back then, but I don't know. Would it be cheaper just to drive there and go get it yourself if you were able to get off campus? Oh, man. Those are the days, right? Anyways, tell me, text me right now, 337-920-5762. If your kid or you have ever used a mobile food delivery service during school hours to bring you something to eat. 94.5 KSMB.
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0: Acadiana's number one hit music station, 94.5 KSMB. What's going on? It's DJ Ty Ski. And there's so much information out there about which foods to eat just to stay healthy, right? So let me go ahead and simplify things for you. Here we go. Here are the original 14 superfoods that keep us healthy. It's like beans, blueberries, broccoli, oats, oranges, pumpkin, wild salmon or salmon, whichever way you want to say it, soy, spinach, tea, tomatoes, turkey, walnuts, and yogurt. So, yep, those are the 14 superfoods that keep us healthy. So, yeah, my question is, like, where's the protein at, though? Yeah, I need the protein. Where's the protein at? So, yep, those are the superfoods. Also, if you're looking for job satisfaction, you know what? You know what you need to do? You need to start your own business. Why? Well, you know, I'm going to tell you this. Entrepreneurs, you know, they may work longer hours than clock punchers, but here's the kicker. They have more flexibility in their lives. Yes. And you know what? They even, they earn more and they are generally happier. So yeah, if you're just done working your 9-to-5 job, well, what is it that you love and what is it that you're good at? Yeah, you might want to start your own business. Get those flexibility so you can live the best life and make more money. Yep. Oh, man. Let's get this. Let's keep this morning rolling. Acadiana's number one hit music station, 94.5 KSMB.
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3: Very hot and steamy here on this Wednesday afternoon. Temperatures mid-90s. Feels closer to about 110 in much of the area. Keeping those partly cloudy skies. There will be some isolated showers and thunderstorms. I'm not expecting a lot here. Rain chances at about 20 to 30%. That will wrap up this evening. Very warm but quiet again tonight as we drop into the upper 70s. From the Storm Team 10 Weather Center, I'm Chris Cozart.
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3: Very hot and steamy here on this Wednesday afternoon. Temperatures mid-90s. Feels closer to about 110 in much of the area. Keeping those partly cloudy skies. There will be some isolated showers and thunderstorms. I'm not expecting a lot here. Rain chances at about 20 to 30%. That will wrap up this evening. Very warm but quiet again tonight as we drop into the upper 70s. From the Storm Team 10 Weather Center, I'm Chris Cozart.
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wedged between not one, but two junkyards on the border between Lafayette and Scott. 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I paint the town red. Bleed me dry like a goddamn vampire. KSNB.

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2: Very hot and steamy here on this Wednesday afternoon. Temperatures mid-90s. Feels closer to about 110 in much of the area. Keeping those partly cloudy skies. There will be some isolated showers and thunderstorms. I'm not expecting a lot here. Rain chances at about 20 to 30%. That will wrap up this evening. Very warm but quiet again tonight as we drop into the upper 70s. From the Storm Team 10 Weather Center, I'm Chris Cozart.
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4: Very hot and steamy here on this Wednesday afternoon. Temperatures mid-90s. Feels closer to about 110 in much of the area. Keeping those partly cloudy skies. There will be some isolated showers and thunderstorms. I'm not expecting a lot here. Rain chance at about 20 to 30%. That will wrap up this evening. Very warm but quiet again tonight as we drop into the upper 70s. From the Storm Team 10 Weather Center, I'm Chris Cozart.
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1: Very hot and steamy here on this Wednesday afternoon. Temperatures mid-90s. Feels closer to about 110 in much of the area. Keeping those partly cloudy skies. There will be some isolated showers and thunderstorms. I'm not expecting a lot here. Rain chances at about 20 to 30%. That will wrap up this evening. Very warm but quiet again tonight as we drop into the upper 70s. From the Storm Team 10 Weather Center, I'm Chris Cozart.

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1: Very hot and steamy here on this Wednesday afternoon. Temperatures mid-90s. Feels closer to about 110 in much of the area. Keeping those partly cloudy skies. There will be some isolated showers and thunderstorms. I'm not expecting a lot here. Rain chances at about 20 to 30%. That will wrap up this evening. Very warm but quiet again tonight as we drop into the upper 70s. From the Storm Team 10 Weather Center, I'm Chris Cozart.

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1: Hey, what's going on? It's DJ Teske. 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
1: Very hot and steamy here on this Wednesday afternoon. Temperatures mid-90s. Feels closer to about 110 in much of the area. Keeping those partly cloudy skies. There will be some isolated showers and thunderstorms. I'm not expecting a lot here. Rain chances at about 20 to 30%. That will wrap up this evening. Very warm but quiet again tonight as we drop into the upper 70s. From the Storm Team 10 Weather Center, I'm Chris Cozart.

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